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What good is music if it ain't possessing something sweet? Now it ain't the melody and it ain't the music. There's something else that makes this tune complete. Yeah.

I'm so tall, I have to make it taller. You know, tall people problems.

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1: Björk Blondal pristato savo grupės narius.
0: On drums, Patricia Vibrančiek. Give her an applause. On baritone guitar, Þorkell Ragnar Gretarsson. Give him an applause. On vibraphone, Victoria Sanegat. Give her an applause. I also want to thank everyone,
1: taip pat padėka visiems atsakingiams už garsą ir logistiką.
0: I give you an applause in my heart. Yeah. So we have had a lot of fun playing tonight, have we not?
1: Buvo smagu, ar ne?
2: Jaha.
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0: And it's about the Icelandic trolls. Thank you so much.